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1: 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Number 5.

She'll be all right. No riding shining armored knight. She will save herself this time. And in fact, tonight, she did confirm. The cold never lasts, my darling. It just teaches the heart how to

Ella Langley, Choosing Texas, halfway through the top 8 at 8 on Froggy 102.7, the best variety. Also have music from Ray, Mumford & Sons, Zara Larsson, and Tame Impala. I'm Victor, host of After Hours, and this is the Top 8 at 8, the 8 most requested songs of the day, all in a row. And as a bonus, there's no commercials you have to worry about either. So, we're moving into the top 3. Number 3 tonight, Teddy Swims. This is Mr. Know-It-All on the best variety, Froggy 102.7.

appeared the same. Number two on the top 8 at 8, Pink Panther S with Stateside on Froggy 102.7, the best variety. I'm Victor, host of After Hours, and it's time for number one. Who could it be? Who could be the most requested song of the day? Well, the artist is a first name, last name. First name starts with an S, last name starts with an L. And the song title might be about a state. It's also a song that was voted in the past for the ad or bad. So if you've got a sharp memory, you may be able to remember who this is. And if you don't, you're about to find out in a few seconds, because it's Stella Lefty. 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
2: Overnight cloudy, 80% chance of showers and thunderstorms, lows in the mid-60s, winds at 5 to 10 miles per hour. On Saturday, mostly cloudy, 60% chance of showers and thunderstorms, highs in the mid-70s. I'm WSBT 22's meteorologist Aaron May.
3: It's 77 degrees in Millersburg from the Legacy Heating and Air Froggy Weather Desk.
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Jelly Roll, Need a Favor on Froggy 102.7, the best variety. This is After Hours. I'm Victor, your host. And while many of the big celebrations are already over, it is still the 250th. And we here at Froggy are still celebrating because we've got the gear for you to celebrate it with. 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Here's Olivia Dean, It's So Easy, as the night continues on Froggy. I could be the-

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0: Peace. 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

Sabrina Carpenter with Espresso on the best variety, Froggy 102.7. I'm Victor, host of After Hours. Do you have any good weekend plans figured up here? I know the 4-H Fair is coming close to an end here. Got some big things going on tomorrow, including the Classic Car Cruise-In around 9 a.m. You've also got the arm wrestling competition from 10 to noon, so maybe you could get yourself in there. The Corny Dad Joke Contest around 4 p.m. Maybe I got to sit in on that one. Got to learn some new tricks there. And of course, Monster Trucks from 8 to 10. Big stuff going on there, usually the highlight for the event. Although the Demolition Derby has always been fun to watch as well. So, plenty of options if you're planning to go to the fair at least. Or maybe you've got something entirely different figured up. Who knows? The world is your oyster. I can't wait to hear about it. Got more music. Here's Jonas Brothers with Sucker on Froggy. We go together.

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This is After Hours. I'm Victor, your host, bringing you the music from 7 to midnight. 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Head to LaSalle Bristol's Pond on County Road 17 in Elkhart for food trucks, drinks, and a genuinely fun afternoon for a great cause. Hope to see you there. Got Teddy Swims up next. Here's Bad Dreams on Froggy 102.7.

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1: Overnight cloudy, 80% chance of showers and thunderstorms, lows in the mid-60s, winds at 5 to 10 miles per hour. On Saturday, mostly cloudy, 60% chance of showers and thunderstorms, highs in the mid-70s. I'm WSBT 22's meteorologist Aaron May.
2: It's 74 degrees in Bristol from the Legacy Heating and Air Froggy Weather Desk.
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Gracie Abrams, That's So True, number 7 on the 8th straight on Froggy 102.7. I'm Victor, host of After Hours, and this is the 8th straight, 8 songs, no interruptions, no commercials. Time now for number 6, Benson Boone with The Time of My Life on Froggy.

The Chainsmokers, Something Just Like This, halfway point of the 8th Street this hour on Froggy 102.7. Just before that at number 5, Lady Gaga with Abracadabra. I'm Victor, host of After Hours, and we're moving into the top 3 of the 8th Street. This time around, it's Olivia Rodrigo with Drop Dead at number 3 on Froggy 102.7.

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0: Alex Warren with Fever Dream, number one on the 8th straight on Froggy 102.7. This is After Hours. I'm Victor, your host, and we here at Froggy are proud to sponsor the 50th annual ADEC Ride-A-Bike fundraiser, a great one to get the whole family moving together. It's going to be Saturday, October 3rd, so plenty of time to plan that one out from 9 a.m. to noon at the Elkhart County 4-H Fairgrounds. 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

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I'm Victor, host of After Hours, and you know exactly which ice cream shop deserves this one. 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Your go-to scoop run deserves the win. Up next, you are hearing Madonna alongside Sabrina Carpenter. It's Bring Your Love on Froggy. Sabrina.

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0: The K-Pop Demon Hunters with Golden as we step into the 10 o'clock hour on Froggy 102.7, the best variety. We also had some different types of Golden with 24K Golden in there with Mood, as well as Sienna Spyro with Die on This Hill and Taylor Swift with I Knew It, I Knew You. I'm Victor, host of After Hours. Hope you've been enjoying the show so far. Still got plenty of music on the way. Have details on the Heart for Heart this month, and then we set up for the 8th straight on Froggy 102.7.
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6: Overnight cloudy, 80% chance of showers and thunderstorms, lows in the mid-60s, winds at 5 to 10 miles per hour. On Saturday, mostly cloudy, 60% chance of showers and thunderstorms, highs in the mid-70s. I'm WSBT 22's meteorologist Aaron May.
7: It's 73 degrees from downtown Goshen, from the Legacy Heating and Air, Froggy Weather Desk.
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Teddy Swims, Lose Control, number 7 on the 8th straight on Froggy 102.7. At number 8, Bruno Mars with I Just Might. This is After Hours. I'm Victor, your host, and we are in the 8th straight. If you're unfamiliar or just tuning in, the 8th straight is 8 songs, no commercials, no interruptions. I just turn on the mic long enough to let you know where we've been and where we're going. Where we're going to next is for King and Country, it's World on Fire on Froggy 102.7.

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Post Malone, alongside Doja Cat, I Like You, halfway point of the eighth straight this hour on Froggy 102.7. Also had Olivia Rodrigo in there at number 5 with Driver's License. And now we're moving into the top 3, starting with 5 Seconds of Summer and Youngblood. I'm Victor, and you're tuned into Froggy 102.7.

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3: Alexander Hamilton is the architect of America's financial system. 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

Sabrina Carpenter with Taste on Froggy 102.7, the best variety. I'm Victor, host of After Hours, and a night out that actually feels like a night out. Doesn't that sound good? Well, there is an opportunity. It's going to be Saturday, August 8th, so a little over a week away. You can join us for the Boys and Girls Club of Elkhart County's biggest fundraiser of the year, the Barbecue and Brew Fest. It starts at 4 p.m. It's got craft beer, amazing burger creations, live music, and a kids area. So yeah, you can bring the kids or have them with a sitter. Either way, it's a win for you. And it's all for a great cause. Tickets at greatfutures.club. More music next. Here's Sam Fender alongside Olivia Dean. It's Rain Me In on Froggy.

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I'm Victor, host of After Hours, already into the final hour of the show for the night. But don't you worry, still plenty of music on the way here to carry us through the rest of the night and get you on your way to the weekend. Up next, it's Paul Russell with Lil Boothang on Froggy. Let me tell you.

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4: Overnight cloudy, 80% chance of showers and thunderstorms, lows in the mid-60s, winds at 5 to 10 miles per hour. On Saturday, mostly cloudy, 60% chance of showers and thunderstorms, highs in the mid-70s. I'm WSBT 22's meteorologist Aaron May.
5: It's 71 degrees
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At number 8, Olivia Dean with So Easy. 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I'm Victor, your host, and we're here once again at the 8th straight. 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I can't

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Ellie Goulding, Close to Me, halfway through the 8th straight this hour on Froggy 102.7. Just before Ellie Goulding, we heard from Post Malone alongside Morgan Wallen with I Had Some Help. Now, it's time to get into the top three. Starting off, Somber with Homewrecker. 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

0: Zara Larsson, Midnight Sun on the best variety, Froggy 102.7, number one on the 8th Street. At number two, Chapel Roan with Pink Pony Club, and rounding out the top three, Somber with Homewrecker. I'm Victor, host of After Hours, and today is the last day of the month, and we here at Froggy are still standing up for AM radio, the same radio that's kept you company on the school pickup line and gotten your family through a storm or a power outage. 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
4: In 1936, one man shattered the myth of Nazi superiority. Jesse Owens, the grandson of a slave, competed in the Olympics in Germany that year.
5: Ohio State's phenomenal Jesse Owens again takes the spotlight as he sprints for the takeoff and the broad jump.
4: Adolf Hitler wanted to show the world that the Aryan race was racially superior, but 22-year-old Owens destroyed that lie by winning an unprecedented 4 gold medals. He proved to the world that excellence is not confined to one race or nationality.
6: After the fanfares of the Olympic opening comes the most amazing performance by America's Jesse Owens in the 100 meters. The world's most superb runner makes the others look as if they're walking as he wins the final and equals the world's record time. This and his later victory in the long jump may well be the athletic performances of the century.
7: The competition was grand, and we're very glad to come out on top. Thank you very kindly.
4: He returned to the United States where discrimination was still rampant, but his achievements were an important stepping stone on the road to civil rights for all.
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Justin Bieber with Daisies on Froggy 102.7, the best variety. I'm Victor, host of After Hours, and that's going to just about do it for the show tonight and for the week. So thank you so much, as always, for tuning in. Of course, I will be back again to bring you more music Monday from 7 to midnight. So whether you're a first-time listener or a long-time listener, I really do appreciate you checking out the show. Got one more song for the night here. It's the band Camino with Holly. I'm Victor, and you're tuned in to Froggy 102.7. Have a wonderful rest of your night. Have a fantastic weekend, and I'll see you Monday. Take care.

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3: Overnight cloudy, 80% chance of showers and thunderstorms, lows in the mid-60s, winds at 5 to 10 miles per hour. On Saturday, mostly cloudy, 60% chance of showers and thunderstorms, highs in the mid-70s. I'm WSBT 22's meteorologist Aaron May.
4: It's 69 degrees from downtown Goshen. From the Legacy Heating and Air, Froggy Weather Desk.
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3: Overnight cloudy, 80% chance of showers and thunderstorms, lows in the mid-60s, winds at 5 to 10 miles per hour. On Saturday, mostly cloudy, 60% chance of showers and thunderstorms, highs in the mid-70s. I'm WSBT 22's meteorologist Aaron May.
4: It's 69 degrees
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You're black, white, beige, Chola descent. 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Whether life's disabilities left you outcast, but leader teased. 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
5: Overnight cloudy, 80% chance of showers and thunderstorms, lows in the mid-60s, winds at 5 to 10 miles per hour. On Saturday, mostly cloudy, 60% chance of showers and thunderstorms, highs in the mid-70s. I'm WSBT 22's meteorologist Aaron May.
6: It's 68 degrees in downtown Elkhart. From the Legacy Heating and Air Froggy Weather Desk.
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She'll be all right. 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
3: Overnight cloudy, 80% chance of showers and thunderstorms, lows in the mid-60s, winds at 5 to 10 miles per hour. On Saturday, mostly cloudy, 60% chance of showers and thunderstorms, highs in the mid-70s. I'm WSBT 22's meteorologist Aaron May.
4: It's 68 degrees
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3: It's 67 degrees in Wakarusa. 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
4: Overnight cloudy, 80% chance of showers and thunderstorms, lows in the mid-60s, winds at 5 to 10 miles per hour. On Saturday, mostly cloudy, 60% chance of showers and thunderstorms, highs in the mid-70s. I'm WSBT 22's meteorologist Aaron May.
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4: Alexander Hamilton is the architect of America's financial system. 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
5: He also had a more abstract notion in mind, which was that if you had a national currency, that would help promote the idea of national identity.
4: The nation owes Hamilton a debt, ironically, because Hamilton said the national debt must always be paid.
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3: Overnight cloudy, 80% chance of showers and thunderstorms, lows in the mid-60s, winds at 5 to 10 miles per hour. On Saturday, mostly cloudy, 60% chance of showers and thunderstorms, highs in the mid-70s. I'm WSBT 22's meteorologist Aaron May.
4: It's 67 degrees in Middlebury. From the Legacy Heating and Air, Froggy Weather Desk.
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3: In 1936, one man shattered the myth of Nazi superiority. Jesse Owens, the grandson of a slave, competed in the Olympics in Germany that year.
4: Ohio State's phenomenal Jesse Owens again takes the spotlight as he sprints for the takeoff in the broad jump.
3: Adolf Hitler wanted to show the world that the Aryan race was racially superior, but 22-year-old Owens destroyed that lie by winning an unprecedented 4 gold medals. He proved to the world that excellence is not confined to one race or nationality.
5: After the fanfares of the Olympic opening comes the most amazing performance by America's Jesse Owens in the 100 meters. The world's most superb runner makes the others look as if they're walking as he wins the final and equals the world's record time. This and his later victory in the long jump may well be the athletic performances of the century.
6: The competition was grand, and we're very glad to come out on top. Thank you very kindly.
3: He returned to the United States where discrimination was still rampant, but his achievements were an important stepping stone on the road to civil rights for all.
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8: Overnight cloudy, 80% chance of showers and thunderstorms, lows in the mid-60s, winds at 5 to 10 miles per hour. On Saturday, mostly cloudy, 60% chance of showers and thunderstorms, highs in the mid-70s. I'm WSBT 22's meteorologist Aaron May.
9: It's 67 degrees in Millersburg from the Legacy Heating and Air Froggy Weather Desk.
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9: We here highly resolve that these dead shall not have died in vain, and that this nation, under God, shall have a new birth of freedom, and that government of the people, by the people, and for the people shall not perish from the earth.
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8: 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Froggy weather forecast.
9: Occasional showers and thunder today with heavy rain possible. Highs mid-70s. Showers and storms with downpours continue tonight. A few showers could linger into Sunday morning, then drying out. High Sunday, upper 70s. We're back to seeing sun in low 80s starting Monday. Rain chances staying low until the end of the week. I'm WSBT 22 meteorologist Jessica Burns.
10: It's 68 degrees
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3: Welcome to the Hollywood Five. I'm JC Chavez, and this week Tom Holland said someone told him he's not allowed to overcome one of his fears. Eminem is selling his shoes, and Taylor Swift's friends are clearly smarter than Travis Kelce's friends. Plus,

0: 5. I'm JC Chavez. So a YouTuber named Young Mooch, he got himself an entertainment industry crash course thanks to some big names. Mr. Mooch has more than 500,000 subscribers, so he's doing something right. Well, Mooch went to film a video on Venice Beach, and he asked people about making it in L.A. He stumbled upon Jonah Hill and Seth Rogen, and they were actually surrounded by a crew shooting a scene for The Studio.
1: How you doing? I just want to say hi.
2: Oh, we're working.
1: Nice to meet you.
2: How are you?
1: Good, good. Any advice you got to anybody trying to make it in L.A.?
3: Enjoy your life. Be a kind person.
1: How you doing?
2: I'm good. Please just give us a little
1: break. Wait, can I get any advice for anybody trying to make it in L.A.?
2: I would say don't f*** with people as they're trying to make their show. That's probably not a good idea. So.
1: I mean, it's hard to...
2: Advice I could give.
1: One advice, please. One advice.
2: Be yourself.
1: Thank you. Look at this, y'all. We just caught a mid-movie production.
0: Seth might be wrong. It seems like Young Mooch already figured it out because that video now has millions of views. And now we've all heard of Young Mooch.

0: Yes. This is the Hollywood Five. I'm JC Chavez. Joining me for this next story is my good friend and better enemy, producer Trey.
1: That's right, and you better watch your back, JC. Now, the Grammys have been making enemies left and right. So this year, they included a few new categories, like Best Asian Pop Music Performance, which recognizes K-pop, J-pop, and C-pop. Well, BTS is not thrilled about it, and all seven members have refused to submit their music for consideration. They all posted a message to their Instagram stories in Korean, but it translates to, quote, "We have decided not to enter the Grammys this year. I hope music itself can be heard and loved rather than being distinguished by region or language." So the Recording Academy issued their statement coming back, and the CEO of the Grammys said he was saddened by the boy band's decision, which he says he nonetheless respects and understands. But he also addressed the controversy surrounding those categories. He said, "I do want to clarify something that seems to be getting lost in the conversation. The Asian pop category was created to celebrate the depth, diversity, and extraordinary growth of pop artistry coming out of Asia." Now, the Grammys, like I said, have made a few enemies in the past few years. The Weeknd, Jay-Z, Drake, Ariana Grande, and Morgan Wallen have pulled their considerations for past award shows. But let me tell you, the BTS army kind of kicks this up a notch.
0: Appreciate you, Trey. Hollywood Five. Coming up next on the Hollywood Five, there are a certain group of people that keep spilling Taylor Swift and Travis Kelce's wedding secrets. I think I figured out a pattern for who will break that NDA. See if you agree next.
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11: Occasional showers and thunder today with heavy rain possible. Highs mid-70s. Showers and storms with downpours continue tonight. A few showers could linger into Sunday morning, then drying out. High Sunday, upper 70s. We're back to seeing sun in low 80s starting Monday. Rain chances staying low until the end of the week. I'm WSBT 22 meteorologist Jessica Burns.
12: It's 67 degrees from downtown Goshen. From the Legacy Heating and Air, Froggy Weather Desk.
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0: Hollywood 5, I'm JC Chavez. Taylor Swift got married 4 weeks ago, and we've heard plenty of guests share a few details here and there, but seemingly all on Travis's side of the aisle. Pat McAfee, Joe Buck, Jason Sudeikis, his brother Jason, Marcelo Hernandez just shared his favorite part of the wedding, too.
1: The most surprising thing I saw at the wedding was Tom Cruise. I got to talk to Tom Cruise, and he grew up in a house full of women, and we got to relate about that. And
2: no, you saw more than that because you were sending me videos.
1: I'm sorry, what was that?
2: You were sending me... You were sending me videos. You like, Kev, I can't believe this. There's no phones allowed, but look, I snuck mine in. Right? Remember?
1: I didn't do that.
0: And Taylor's friends are a little smarter and know how to dodge, duck, and avoid anything to do with the wedding. Karlie Kloss has had an up-and-down relationship with Taylor, but she did get an invite. Well, Karlie was on the Today Show promoting her new children's book, and she knew a Taylor Swift wedding question was coming, and Karlie gave the smart response.
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0: Now, this confirms what my 12-year-old daughter has been telling me. Quote, boys are dumb. Hollywood 5. Coming up next on the Hollywood 5, we're talking with our movie critic, Gray Drake, about Spider-Man, Brand New Day. Now, you're probably going to see it anyway, but let's see what a professional thinks about it next.

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0: Hollywood 5, I'm JC Chavez. Joining me on the phone right now from CBR Presents, it's Gray Drake. So, Gray, you know we're here to talk about Spider-Man Brand New Day. Tell me what I need to know.
1: Well, it's a brand new day in the Spider-Man world. And he, instead of being the friendly neighborhood Spider-Man, he's the friendless neighborhood Spider-Man. Because he wiped everybody's memories last time around. Doctor Strange helped everyone forget who he was in an effort to save the multiverse. So Peter Parker, the precious Mr. Tom Holland, is living a completely different life, and he's kind of watching all of his friends sort of grow up and do their thing without him. And it's really sad. This is like a very melancholy Spider-Man. Peter figures out that he is going through something of a spider adolescence, spider lessons. And as he's managing this in the city, there is a very insidious bad guy. They really hold the mystery for most of the movie as to what is going on, who is doing this. And that is the part I am definitely not going to tell you under penalty of death.
0: You know what, Gray? I feel like Marvel's made the movies almost like school. How much homework do we need to do?
1: Oh, my God. I couldn't agree more. I haven't even rewatched the Spider-Man movies. And I try to watch the Marvel shows that we talk about, but this one is like relatively easy to take in, and it doesn't have like a ton of things you need to know. So I don't think Marvel at this point is ever going to escape the cage of its own making, essentially. Like Doomsday, I think we're all going to have to, I'm going to have to like do a study primer. But for this one, thankfully, you don't have to.
0: Thank you, Gray. Hollywood 5. Coming up next on the Hollywood 5, Savannah Guthrie and her family are still looking for answers 6 months after their mother was kidnapped in the middle of the night. Hear the latest appeal to the kidnappers next.
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0: This is the Hollywood Five. I'm JC Chavez, and this weekend marks 6 months since Savannah Guthrie's mother, Nancy, was kidnapped from her bed in the middle of the night. Now, the FBI and the Guthrie family, they're still doing what they can, but public interest has all but moved on. Now, earlier this week, Savannah Guthrie did post another video pleading with the person who kidnapped her mom.
1: I'm coming on today with a very specific message. It has been months since our mom was taken from us. Our family is in agony. We are in a nightmare that will not end. Nothing about our situation has changed. We have done our part, and we will never stop looking for her. We will always ache for her and feel that hole in our hearts. The world can be a cruel and unforgiving place, and I know that you have tried to do things the right way. So I'm asking you, begging you, to do the right thing now. Make the right choice. Help us find her. Tell us where to look for her. I truly believe it is never too late to do the right thing. Help us bring this situation to an end. For all of us, no matter where we've been and what we've done, I believe there is always a way home. Please make the right choice.
0: Now, there was some strange language in there, a specific message, and we've done our part. Those stood out to people. TMZ does have a source at the FBI who says that the specific message was for the public to come forward if they know anything, and that they have done their part by offering a $1 million reward. But sadly, that mystery remains.
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8: Took me a long time to come back to enjoy books. 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
12: As a young boy, he enrolled in art classes. 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

She'll be all right. No riding shining armored knight. She will save herself this time. And in fact, tonight, she did confirm. The cold never lasts, my darling. It just teaches the heart how to...

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3: We're back on the Hollywood Five, and finally, the flowers have arrived. A little wilted. They need some water. And that mystery packet of stuff that comes with them from the grocery store, I still don't know what that is. 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
3: Listen, if you're telling me you don't like this song, I don't know if we could be friends. Rebecca posted photos with her framed certified platinum record and captioned it, quote, "Only took a few years. When Friday came out in 2011, it was one of YouTube's most disliked videos with millions of people mocking its ridiculous lyrics. But today, I would call it an iconic part of pop culture history," right? Hit it again. Go ahead, Trey.

0: This is the Hollywood Five. I'm JC Chavez. My legal team has informed me that the FCC now requires media companies to give an official spoiler alert when spoiling movies, TV, and game shows, or face a major fine. Okay, that's not actually true. I'm lying. But shouldn't it be? Anyway, we got a spoiler alert for Who Wants to Be a Millionaire from earlier this week. Ben Affleck and Jeopardy champion Jamie Dimon were teamed up. Here's how the night went.
1: Which turkeys have not been pardoned by a U.S. president? We've got peanut butter and jelly, tater and tot, mac and cheese, and spaghetti and meatball. D, spaghetti and meatball, final answer.
2: Computer, please reveal the correct answer.
0: Now, this show has been around since I was a kid, and winning the whole thing is pretty rare. Only 12 individual contestants and 3 celebrity pairs have ever won $1 million.
3: Hollywood Five.
0: Coming up next on the Hollywood Five, Ariana Grande is suing. Ghosts? Figments of her imagination? What's with her new lawsuit? We'll give the details next.

0: I'm JC Chavez. This is The Hollywood Five, and joining me now is a woman who allegedly hacked the FBI's website. Her name is Anna Szabo.
1: Allegedly.
0: And she lives at 12...
1: Oh,
0: my bad.
1: Thank you so much. Yes, Ariana Grande, she has filed a lawsuit in California. This is interesting to me because it's a lawsuit filed against unidentified individuals that she claims hacked into the digital accounts of her photographers, producers, other collaborators, and people on her team.
0: Okay.
1: And according to this lawsuit, these hackers have stolen unreleased songs, private photographs, personal videos, and other confidential creative materials. And this has been happening to her for the last couple of years. Since 2023, she's had 45 songs stolen, leaked, whatever it be, from these hackers that she doesn't even know who they are. So I found it interesting on how you can file a lawsuit against
0: unknown people.
1: Right.
0: Yeah.
1: Because part of the lawsuit seeks to identify the people that are responsible for doing this through the legal discovery process. So I'm not a lawyer, but I'm hoping that they can figure this all out. Ariana also argues that the leaks damage her creative work and they also invaded her privacy. And entertainment outlets note that this reflects a growing problem of artists having unfinished music stolen before the official release, which has been happening a lot lately.
0: Yeah. And if we're going to be suing people, unknown people, I want to sue everyone that drives slow in the far left lane.
1: Yeah, that'd be nice.
0: Just like everybody. You're getting sued. Hollywood Five. Coming up next on the Hollywood Five, Tom Holland tried to overcome one of his biggest fears, but someone told him he's not allowed right now. Find out why next.
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15: Occasional showers and thunder today with heavy rain possible. Highs mid-70s. Showers and storms with downpours continue tonight. A few showers could linger into Sunday morning, then drying out. High Sunday, upper 70s. We're back to seeing sun in low 80s starting Monday. Rain chances staying low until the end of the week. I'm WSBT 22 meteorologist Jessica Burns.
16: It's 67 degrees in Napanee. From the Legacy Heating and Air, Froggy Weather Desk.
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0: This is the Hollywood Five. I'm JC Chavez. And a few months ago, Tom Holland was talking with former SNL great Amy Poehler. And she asked Tom why he has never hosted SNL.
1: I'm heavily dyslexic, which is one of the reasons why I've never done SNL.
2: Because of the cue cards.
1: I'm just so petrified at the concept of like trying to read something. I can read fine, but when I have to read out loud, it's like a mental block and I can freeze. I love the show and I love the idea of having fun and making a fool of yourself in such a fun, creative way. It's just that thing of the cue cards.
2: You have to remember, there have been people that have hosted that have been fully on drugs.
1: Yeah, that is true.
2: I think you can do it.
1: Yeah.
0: Well, it's been a few months now, and people have been trying to convince him to do it. Well, Tom talked to another former SNL star, Seth Meyers, about trying to overcome that fear.
3: It's the cue cards
4: right.
3: for me.
4: Yep.
3: It's the idea, like, I'm really dyslexic.
4: Yep.
3: And I just, there's something about reading out loud that would just really stress me out. And I tell you what was so funny is when we were on the movie, Destin said the same thing to me. I told him about this fear that I had, and he was like, you have to do it. You have to do it. And at the beginning of the press tour, I said to the Sony marketing team, who have done such an amazing job on this tour, I really am so grateful to them. I said, I'm ready to host SNL. And then they were like, they're dark during the summer. So, thank God.
0: Sounds like we're going to get to see him at the season opener in September.

0: We're back on the Hollywood Five, and joining me for this next celebrity gossip story, this man learned his trade by being the biggest gossiper in high school. What you got, producer Trey?
1: Oh, man. If somebody had cheated on somebody, if there was a breakup, I just need to be in the halls just learning about it. Gosh, I love it. Well, Eminem, you love him. He is officially cleaning out his closet, and you can walk 8 miles in his shoes because he has teamed up with StockX to auction off some of his most legendary pair of sneakers from his own personal collection, and he is signing each and every one of them. These are like the ultra-rare holy grail. Only people like Eminem can get this kind of things. So they are going to be going up for auction for at-risk youth helping the Marshall Mathers Foundation in his hometown of Detroit. Jordans, he's going to have the shoes he wore at the Super Bowl, and many, many more. The auction is going on now through August 25th, so I guess, I don't know, drain your bank account or start saving or something. And in some other quick sneaker news, Justin Bieber got some mixed reviews on his performance of Everything Hallelujah at the first ever FIFA World Cup halftime show, but his shoes were on point, and he actually donated those to be sold at a benefit for the FIFA Global Citizens Education Fund. That auction ended this week, and they went for $26,400, which hopefully will go towards some good education. Hollywood
0: Five. Coming up next on the Hollywood Five, a street fight ruined one actor's relationship with his kids. We'll give the full story next.
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0: This is the Hollywood Five. I'm JC Chavez. Back in March, Alan Ritchson was out on his motorcycle with his two boys, and he got into a fight with his neighbor who was blocking his path. It looked bad for Alan until we saw body cam footage that Alan had himself, and it seems like Alan was not the one who started it. Alan was on Armchair Expert, and he talked a little bit about what happened after.
1: So it's a body cam that holds your cell phone.
2: Yeah. Wow.
1: If I hadn't had that, dude, I'd probably still be in jail. Yeah. And then my kids had to experience that. I mean, it was really hard. I'm like, that guy doesn't know how much. My kids won't ride with me anymore. He robbed me of that, man.
2: Yeah.
1: I have so much anger. I have so much resentment that I just can't quite let go of.
3: Yeah.
1: And I have nowhere to go because there's no real resolution there.
3: Right.
1: I just decided to let it go. But he still took a lot from me. My bike still doesn't work. Like, I still have people trying to fix it because things broke on it that just like, and it's custom parts. And so like that, my kids won't ride with me.
0: Alan's name has been completely cleared, and I'm sure his kids will get that itch to jump back on the motorcycle again soon. And that is your Hollywood Five. I'm on Instagram at JSI5 and TikTok as well at JSI Chavez. And we'll see you next week for the five biggest stories in Hollywood on The Hollywood Five.
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9: 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In my free time, I get to find a little escape, and Elkhart Public Library gives me that.
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0: with the shape of you.
1: Hey, thanks for hanging. It is Donna and Steve.
2: I'm wearing lady clothes.
3: What?
1: My wife bought a 4-pack of sleep shirts, and she got them, and she tried one on, and came around the stairs, and she was like, okay, does this look too big? I'm trying to get like a sleep shirt. I just want something that's loose and just cozy material. So I felt the material. I was like, oh, that's pretty cozy. And she said, yeah, but is it too big? I said, it's big. That's what you want. You want a sleep shirt to be big.
3: Yeah.
1: Not grabbing at you and all that.
3: Right.
1: I said, geez, maybe I should try it on. She said, you know what? Why don't you try it on? And then if it fits you too well, then I'll know, okay, maybe this is too big. Anyway, I tried one on yesterday and I was like, well, this is one of the most comfortable shirts I've had on in a long time. It's 85% polyester, I think 15% spandex, something like that. And

0: It was a 4-pack, and I have shirt number 2 on right now. It's just like an oversized like t-shirt, you know? Just
1: is it from Costco?
0: It's from Amazon, the store, not the jungle.
1: Thank you.
0: Yeah.
1: Okay, that's all right.
0: And I said, look, let's just keep them, and then we can decide if I'm wearing them more or if you're wearing them more. But you know how it used to be like boyfriend jeans?
1: Yes.
0: I'd like to start a new trend, wife shirts worn by middle-aged men.
1: I like it. I didn't know that a sleep shirt was a thing.
0: That's because you sleep naked.
1: That's right.
0: A lot of people like to cover their bodies at night.
1: I do cover my body.
0: Respect for the firemen, if there's a fire.
1: I got a robe right next to the bed. It's
0: fine. Look at you, Ebenezer.

0: I got a little something for us, Donna, that I think you're really going to enjoy.
1: Okay.
0: Things that we pretend to understand as adults.
1: Ah.
0: Olive oil.
1: Don't really get it. Are we squeezing olives? Extra virgin, regular. I don't know what's supposed to be used with what. What do you cook with? What do you use for dressing? EEOV?
0: Extra.
1: Oh, EVVO.
0: Yes, extra virgin olive oil. EEOV is a very different thing. That would be the Temu version of olive oil. It's like extra, extra.
1: I don't know. What does that even mean? What does virgin olive oil mean? Never been kissed?
0: Oh, well, an olive doesn't kiss and tell. I don't know.
1: Okay. Yeah,
0: yeah, what's up with that?
1: It.
0: Why did it? Dang it, Donna.
1: Don't do it.
0: I'm doing it.
1: Do not do
0: Why
1: it.
0: Why is it
1: oh,
0: called
1: God, kill
0: extra
1: me. Clickety-clackety
0: virgin.
1: Over here.
0: Extracted purely from fresh olives using only mechanical pressing. What if somebody handles it? Now it's not a virgin anymore? The word virgin signifies it's unrefined and chemical-free. Okay, I think that's sort of perverted and weird now that I talk about it.
1: Really?
0: I don't think we should use virgin with food. Certainly not olives.
1: Okay.
0: All right.
1: Works for me.
2: 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Froggy weather forecast.
3: Occasional showers and thunder today with heavy rain possible. Highs mid-70s. Showers and storms with downpours continue tonight. A few showers could linger into Sunday morning, then drying out. High Sunday, upper 70s. We're back to seeing sun in low 80s starting Monday. Rain chances staying low until the end of the week. I'm WSBT 22 meteorologist Jessica Burns.
4: It's 66 degrees in downtown Elkhart. From the Legacy Heating and Air, Froggy Weather Desk.
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5: 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Once a sovereign nation with its own culture, Hawaii became a territory of the United States in 1900. The two most important products that sustained the economy were sugar and pineapples. In 1959, the people of Hawaii were asked to vote on statehood. 94% of the population said yes. And on August 21st, 1959, Hawaii officially became the 50th state.
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0: David Lee Roth has canceled all of his tour dates except one. And he did not give a reason why, but people are speculating low ticket sales.
1: By the way, very quickly, sort of piggybacking off of this low ticket sales, I saw a video of someone sitting on the side of a stage, kind of like up in maybe the second bowl at a Post Malone Jelly Roll concert. There are empty seats in places.
0: Oh, are there?
1: When you see empty seats, it's just, I don't know. I don't like it when I see empty seats at places where people are performing. Like if the whole top bowl is closed down, I get it. But when you see a bunch of just seats where people are sort of sprinkled in like salt on a steak.
0: Yeah, right. Yeah. Oh, well, what do we do? I don't think that's Posty with the problem. I think it's the other guy.
1: Jelly?
0: I do.
1: No, but it's a Posty show. Jelly's like the opening act.
0: Oh, I thought that it was a shared show, a shared headlining thing.
1: Jelly Roll is co-headlining and performing as a special guest / direct support ahead of Post Malone.
0: I feel like I maybe am right in some ways.
1: Yeah, I think maybe. I think this should have been an arena tour.
0: Yeah,
1: really, if you're an artist,
0: problem.
1: You better have a real good amount of intel saying that you can fill up a stadium. Otherwise, it feels wonk. The energy feels off.
0: I agree. That's a stadium. You've got to be a massive act, having a massive year.

0: Did you know that minivans are cool again?
1: Let's go. Let's go.
0: I don't agree with this, but I'll tell you why.
1: Get canceled.
0: People are saying they're cool again because a growing number of millennial parents are giving them a second look. Minivan sales went up 21% last year with almost 400,000 sold in the U.S. And it seems like the Toyota Sienna is the really popular one. Here's what I think. They're only cool because the people who called them uncool before realize, now I have kids, this is so practical, it makes sense, I've got room, the sliding doors help loading. It's not that they're cool again, it's just that the people who thought they called the shots on what's cool are now buying them.
1: I would say, what if we change the word? That they're not getting cooler, per se. They're getting more popular.
0: They're getting bought.
1: Yes.
0: You know, when I was growing up, well, I was already kind of grown up. I was, you know, like 20 or something, 19. Vans were having a moment where dudes who had vans were like the cool guys. And I don't know if it's because of, you know, hanky-panky. Yeah, I said hanky-panky, probably for the first time in my life.
1: I didn't like it. What if we retired it now?
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0: If you're a big Kentucky Fried Chicken fan, if you don't know, there was a real-life Colonel Sanders. That man died in 1980. The original Colonel Sanders had tried to launch what is now known as KFC out of a gas station in North Corbin, Kentucky. He did this back in the 1930s. He got that costume when he would appear in public. He grew out his goatee. He would wear the white suit, and then he would also wear kind of that black bow tie.
1: He's cute. That's a cute logo.
0: He is cute. I'd like to see him.
1: And the popcorn guy.
0: Yeah, Orville Redenbacher, obviously. The two of them.
1: Let me think
0: about
1: that.
0: Brand icons that we would like to put up on the, what's it called? Mount Rushmore of real people, faces of brands. Stormer, do we have an opinion from you?
2: How about the Quaker Oats person?
1: That's good.
0: The Quaker Oats guy, not a real person.
1: So we can't include him?
0: I guess I would make an exception and put the Quaker Oats guy on there.
1: I would put the guy with the lollipop, the owl. How many licks does it take?
0: Okay. I feel like he's going to have to go on the backside of that.
1: But he kind of looks like them. I'm definitely going to fight for Mr. Owl.
0: Oh, Donna, are you sure?
1: Look at him. He fits right in.
0: Yeah. All right. Fine. Yeah, he does. He's almost like if Wilford Brimley, Orville Redenbacher, and Colonel Sanders had a bird baby, it would probably be Mr. Owl. You're right. Dang it.

0: want to mention something. I recently had a conversation with a person who works at Google.
1: Okay.
0: And this is a person who works in the Google AI division.
1: Okay.
0: An unnamed source, as it were. Somebody that was in this group talking to this person said, it feels like they're always listening. You know how we say this a lot. It feels like our phones are listening to us.
1: They are, for sure. I have proof.
0: He did not meet it with any sort of resistance. It was actually met with a nod. And the person had referenced a specific AI service that feels like it's listening. And he sort of threw back at them, yeah, there are ways to turn it off, but it's convoluted and you kind of have to go down a winding path to get there. But he said what these companies are trying to do is to convince you that they're not going to do bad stuff with your data. But he, just hearing from someone who works at a big tech company, basically nod, resigned, kind of like, yeah, you're not wrong with your suspicion.
1: Mm-hmm. We were just talking about pruny fingers, not in water. We mentioned diabetes. I guarantee you in an hour, my email is going to be filled with all sorts of
0: stuff. She'll probably get some sort of a companion ad, something for prune juice and Wilford Brimley's top 5 hits that you can watch on Netflix. They're coming at you from all angles, man. Stay safe out there, everyone.
1: Yeah, please do.
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11: Occasional showers and thunder today with heavy rain possible. Highs mid-70s. Showers and storms with downpours continue tonight. A few showers could linger into Sunday morning, then drying out. High Sunday, upper 70s. We're back to seeing sun in low 80s starting Monday. Rain chances staying low until the end of the week. I'm WSBT 22 meteorologist Jessica Burns.
12: It's 66 degrees in Dunlap from the Legacy Heating and Air Froggy Weather Desk.
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14: They were two teenage boys with vivid imaginations and a love of science fiction when they changed our culture forever. In 1933, Jerry Siegel and Joe Shuster created a costume superhero with a secret identity, and 5 years later, Superman debuted in Action Comics number 1. For almost 90 years, the last son of Krypton has fought for truth, justice, and the American way.
15: What is a hero? My answer was that a hero is someone who commits a courageous action without considering the consequences. Now my definition is completely different. I think a hero is an ordinary individual who finds the strength to persevere and endure in spite of overwhelming obstacles.
16: Siegel and Schuster created a whole new genre of fiction that led to the pantheon of superheroes, including Batman, Wonder Woman, and Green Lantern. Characters who have represented the best of our American values for almost a century.
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0: And download it today.

0: thank you for listening. It's the Donna and Steve show. Steve has, what do you, P.F. Chang's on your mind?
1: P.F. Chang's used to feel so cool. Good. It was like, okay, I can't buy the ticket to China. I'll just go there and feel it. The vibe in there was cool. Because a lot of the times, you'll go to a Chinese restaurant, and very often it's more of a mom and pop joint. P.F. Chang's was
0: chicken
1: this.
0: Chicken Chinese chicken. I had to. It was crawling its way out. I tried to stuff it back.
1: You have very little self-control. I don't even think it came out clearly.
0: Is it Chicken to
1: Chicken,
0: Shine?
1: Chicken, Chinese Chicken.
0: And I am not a fan of that band either. Chicken to Shine, Chinese Chicken. What are they talking about?
1: I don't know if that's the lyric. Is that the lyric? Chicken to Shine? I'll look it up, Donna.
0: What are those guys called?
1: They're called the Bare Naked
0: the
1: Ladies.
0: The Goofballs.
1: The song is called One Week.
0: Oh, yeah. I got 1 week and a banana.
1: Chickadee China. The Chinese Chicken. You have a drumstick and your brain stops ticking. Watching X-Files with no lights on. We're dans la maison. I hope the smoking man's in this one, like Harrison Ford. This is why they're no longer touring.
0: How do you like me now?
1: Well, it wasn't Shining a Chicken in the Chinese Chicken.
0: But I had the right song. I just had the wrong lyrics. Chickadee Chinese Chicken.
2: You guys want to hear the real version?
1: Sure.
2: All right, I got to pull it up.

0: Did we put a copy of that song in the America 250 time capsule?
1: What are we talking about? You kept saying that we were talking about...
0: PF Chang's?
1: Oh, man.
0: Man, Tana.
1: Dang
0: I was
1: it.
0: Actually trying to take us highbrow there with the PF Chang's because it was all about... What I was trying to say was that they had a really nice atmosphere.
1: Gosh. I know, but it was in my head.
0: I know.
1: Now it's out. And now it belongs to all of you.
0: All of us.
1: That's
0: it's shared
1: right.
0: ownership. It takes a village.
2: We

0: Donna and Steve here. Thank you for listening. You know, we were talking about those giant skeletons that people put in their yards because Halloween stuff is popping up now in stores. I have to tell you this. So I was at a big box home store recently, and there's these big bins towards the front of the store and a picture of one of those giant skeletons.
1: Yeah.
0: And it said something like, all the bones will fit in here. And I looked at that and I thought, okay, great tip for the serial killers wandering the aisles. Like, what? So anyway, there are bins for those giant skeletons that people put in their yards, just so you know. So you don't need me to store yours.
1: There is still one at Costco.
0: Do it.
1: I don't think I can talk my wife into a giant skeleton.
0: That's all you need.
1: Not after she just cleared out the whole storage room that had been filled up with other stuff we had to get rid of. And then I'm like, stop to Costco again to pick up some goldfish crackers. And don't mind Herbert, who is our new live-in skeleton.
0: I think you should get rid of all your other Halloween decorations and just do that, because that looks cool. One skeleton, one decoration, one bin, the end. But can I have all your old decorations?
1: Although I think you do it the more organic way. That's my tip to you. When decorating this Halloween, Donna, just stop dusting from now until Halloween, and you'll have some nice natural cobwebs.
0: I love it.
1: How about cobwebs? We don't have time.
0: We don't.
1: But what the heck is going on there?
0: I just noticed too this morning.
1: And you know what I think?
0: What's that?
1: I think cobwebs are done by spiders who have no intention of doing anything with those webs. They're doing it just to tick us off. Because I never see spiders in these cobwebs. They're just, it's like abandoned webs.
0: Yeah, it's kind of like, I was thinking about it. Looking at a house and then decided, I'm not going to move in.
1: That doesn't work.
0: No, not for me personally.
1: Yeah, I'm going to try this other corner.
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0: 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Yeah, you know, we're new here at Froggy 102.7. It's so lovely to meet you all.
1: Here's what you should know. 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

0: I have an idea for a travel show that I think could really work.
1: Okay.
0: This would be kitschy. This could work as a travel show or for the quirky personality in your group. What if you went to cities that sounded like they were landmark places to go to, but actually were just sound-alike cities? For instance, Paris, Texas.
1: Rome, Georgia.
0: London, Kentucky.
1: Ooh, I like that.
0: You could, while you're in Georgia, hell, go to Athens.
1: Sure.
0: Where'd you go? We went to Athens, Georgia.
1: I used to live in Athens.
0: There's a Venice, Florida.
1: Okay, that's cute.
0: There is a Bethlehem, Pennsylvania.
1: Yes,
0: we went
1: is.
0: To Bethlehem.
1: That's cute. I like it.
0: Yes?
1: Yes.
0: Dublin, Ohio?
1: Steve, what are you doing? Get Irv on the phone, your manager, and start pitching this to the streamers.
0: Milan, Michigan?
1: Come on.
0: Now, will people be disappointed, or you'd really have to sell it as a quirky alt travel show?
1: Yes, and then you have to find kitschy things in the city itself.
0: Wow, I'm told that you could go to Paris, Athens, Dublin, London, Florence, and Rome all in the state of Texas.
1: Wow.
0: See that, man? Versailles, Kentucky.
1: Love it.
0: Although theirs is pronounced Versailles, so it doesn't matter, but still.
1: Okay.
0: That's my idea. Thank you so much.
1: Little Canada. Minnesota.
0: Little Canada.
1: Right? Okay.
0: But still, it's a stretch. It'd be like a bonus episode.
1: You're right. Yeah, I like it. I think you've got something there.

0: you ever watch the Halloween movies?
1: No, of course not. I'm too scared.
0: Okay. Well, the original director of Halloween, his name happens to be John Carpenter. He wrote and created the characters for the original, okay? And it was like a small horror film that became this decades-long franchise. And he recently revealed that he stepped away from filmmaking, but he still gets a check every time there's another Halloween movie.
2: Oh, that's so a good gig.
0: Yeah, so he's still benefiting from the legacy of the film that basically defined his career.
1: Wow.
0: That's wild. Because I believe what had happened was the studio, I think it was Universal, if I'm remembering correctly, the studio wanted to go on with it, but because it was really his creation, his property, they keep doing it and keep paying him. This one was made for $325,000 originally, the original Halloween, and it grossed over $70 million. Wow. You know, this reminds me of the current horror flick, Obsession. I think it's Obsession, is kind of on pace to do the same thing. It's this guy who's like 20-something years old, I think. It's his first film. He was just doing stuff on YouTube or something and made this great movie that people are really curious about.
1: Wow.
0: Getting loaded.
2: Any way you can get in a royalty situation is good.
0: Oh my gosh, yes. Back end, front end, whatever. Back end is probably better. If you're just tuning in, we're talking movies. We are talking about movies and royalties.
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6: 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Of course, we've got the Art Walk After Hours planned for a great live show at 7:30, a full set from the early, the indie rock band from 7:30 until 9 p.m. here on the Central Green right outside the Lerner. Don't forget, at the Lerner itself, they are screening and debuting, premiering, if you will, the Elkhart historical narrative short film. So they've got the documentary scheduled throughout the day and evening. And there's so much to see and do. Bring the family down. Grab the dog. I brought my dog. Come on out and just enjoy a fantastic evening. The weather is gorgeous. And you couldn't ask for better. We've got a nice light breeze. The sun's not killing us. I mean, it's just a really beautiful Wednesday evening to spend here in downtown Elkhart for the Art Walk. So come and experience everything that they have to offer. There is so much to see and do. Free crafts, family entertainment, the documentary, the live music. It's free to get in. And there are 20 or more local artists in all the downtown shops showing you their wares. And just plenty to see and do. It's just a wonderful evening that makes you realize how fortunate we are to live in a community like Elkhart, where we've got stuff like this going on for free. And, of course, don't forget, Dora is in effect. You know what I'm talking about. So come on out, behave, and have a wonderful time. Here at the Art Walk and the Art Walk After Hours getting underway in just a little bit here. 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
6: 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Of course, we've got the Art Walk After Hours planned for a great live show at 7:30, a full set from the early, the indie rock band from 7:30 until 9 p.m. here on the Central Green right outside the Lerner. Don't forget, at the Lerner itself, they're screening and debuting, premiering, if you will, the Elkhart Historical Narrative short film. So they've got the documentary scheduled throughout the day and evening. And there's so much to see and do. Bring the family down. Grab the dog. I brought my dog. Come on out and just enjoy a fantastic evening. The weather is gorgeous. And you couldn't ask for better. We've got a nice light breeze. The sun's not killing us. I mean, it's just a really beautiful Wednesday evening to spend here in downtown Elkhart for the Art Walk. So come and experience everything that they have to offer. There is so much to see and do. Free crafts, family entertainment, the documentary, the live music. It's free to get in. And there are 20 or more local artists in all the downtown shops showing you their wares. And just plenty to see and do. It's just a wonderful evening that makes you realize how fortunate we are to live in a community like Elkhart, where we've got stuff like this going on for free. And, of course, don't forget, Dora is in effect. You know what I'm talking about. So come on out, behave, and have a wonderful time here at the Art Walk. And the Art Walk After Hours getting underway in just a little bit here. We're live on Froggy 102.7, wrapping things up.
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11: Occasional showers and thunder today with heavy rain possible. Highs mid-70s. Showers and storms with downpours continue tonight. A few showers could linger into Sunday morning, then drying out. High Sunday, upper 70s. We're back to seeing sun in low 80s starting Monday. Rain chances staying low until the end of the week. I'm WSBT 22 meteorologist Jessica Burns.
12: It's 69 degrees in Wakarusa. From the Legacy Heating and Air, Froggy Weather Desk.
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0: iconic line in movie history. I randomly came across an article that featured Arnold Schwarzenegger, and then they referenced I'll Be Back. I could read you the line, and you could see if you know what movie it
1: love
0: came
1: this.
0: From.
1: I love everything
0: right.
1: about it.
0: He's looking at you, kid.
1: That is Humphrey Bogart in Casablanca.
0: Nice thank job,
1: you.
0: Donna.
1: Yep, thank you.
0: Hey, and bonus points for knowing that it was Humphrey Bogart. Way to go.
1: Thank you.
0: I'm going
1: to
0: make him an offer he can't refuse.
1: That is Godfather.
0: One, two, or three?
1: I think it's one.
0: You are right. That was
1: thank
0: said
1: you.
0: By Marlon Brando.
1: Thank you.
0: Whose character's name was?
1: Godfather.
0: Vito Corleone.
1: That's right.
0: You talking to me?
1: That is Dustin Hoffman. And
0: incorrect.
1: Okay.
0: He's a gruff guy, kind of always looks irritated.
1: That is the other guy.
0: Yes.
1: De Niro.
0: The other, Robert
1: okay.
0: De Niro.
1: In Taxi Driver?
0: Taxi Driver,
1: okay.
0: Yes. Go ahead. Make my day.
1: That's Clint Eastwood.
0: In what?
1: That's a good question.
0: I'm going to give you a hint. The year was 1983.
1: I don't think it's Dirty Harry.
0: You are correct. It's not Dirty Harry.
1: Yeah.
0: And I thought that's what it was. Your initials are S.I.
1: S.I. Secret Intelligence.
0: What if? Oh, that happened, Oliver.
1: Sudden Impact.
0: Nice job.
1: Thank you.

0: If you're just tuning in, we're looking back at some iconic movie lines throughout movie history, and we're seeing if Donna can identify the movie that the line is from. So far, you're doing very well.
1: Thank you. Play along at home.
0: How about You Had Me at Hello?
1: Mm-hmm.
0: 1996.
1: That is Renee Zellweger to Tom Cruise's character in Jerry Maguire.
0: Yes, and bonus points if you can name the one other iconic line that came from that movie.
1: Show me the money.
0: That's right. Thank you. Cuba Gooding Jr., Tom Cruise going back and forth. Show me the money, Jerry. Roads, where we're going, we don't need roads.
1: Ooh, I don't think I do know that one.
0: 1985, sci-fi, futuristic.
1: Empire.
0: Futuristic.
1: Back to the Future.
0: Back to the Future.
1: Thank you.
0: There you go. Nice job.
1: I love it.
0: How about My Precious?
1: That is Gollum in Lord of the Rings.
0: Wow.
1: Yeah.
0: Are you looking at this list? You're doing so well.
1: I got nothing on my screen.
0: They're here.
1: Yeah, that is Poltergeist.
0: Yes, it was. Do you remember the year that came out?
1: I don't, but it was Drew Barrymore.
0: Yeah, it's not correct. It was Heather O'Rourke.
1: That's what I meant. Oh, people, I bet people do that all the time.
0: Mm-hmm. How about E.T. Phone Home, Donna?
1: Oh, let me think.
0: So you got it.
1: It's going to be E.T.
0: What year did that movie come out?
1: 1982.
0: You got it, Donna.
1: Get out of here.
0: Very good.
1: Look at me go.
0: Frankly, my dear, I don't give a damn.
1: That is Gone with the Wind.
0: Yes.
1: Spoken by Rhett Butler.
0: Rhett Butler is the name of the character.
1: The character, but yes. It's a mustache guy.
0: Yes, yes.
1: Mar.
0: Come on.
1: Mar, mar, mar. That's my clue.
0: That's single syllable, two syllable.
1: Huh?
0: C-G. Mom.
1: Carl.
0: Mm-mm. And the Oscar goes to...
1: Charles.
0: Clark Gable.
1: That's what I meant. For. Last one.
0: I feel the need. The need for speed.
1: This isn't Tom Cruise, is it?
0: Why not?
1: Because it is. The Days of Thunder?
0: We were looking for Top Gun.
1: Ah!
0: Darn it,
1: Donna.
0: Tom Cruise and Anthony Edwards also gets credit on that.
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3: 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Of course, we've got the Art Walk After Hours planned for a great live show at 7:30, a full set from the early, the indie rock band from 7:30 until 9 p.m. here on the Central Green right outside the Lerner. Don't forget, at the Lerner itself, they are screening and debuting, premiering, if you will, the Elkhart Historical Narrative short film. So they've got the documentary scheduled throughout the day and evening. And there's so much to see and do. Bring the family down. Grab the dog. I brought my dog. Come on out and just enjoy a fantastic evening. The weather is gorgeous. And you couldn't ask for better. We've got a nice light breeze. The sun's not killing us. I mean, it's just a really beautiful Wednesday evening to spend here in downtown Elkhart for the Art Walk. So come and experience everything that they have to offer. There is so much to see and do. Free crafts, family entertainment, the documentary, the live music. It's free to get in. And there are 20 or more local artists in all the downtown shops showing you their wares. And just plenty to see and do. It's just a wonderful evening that makes you realize how fortunate we are to live in a community like Elkhart, where we've got stuff like this going on for free. And, of course, don't forget, Dora is in effect. You know what I'm talking about. So come on out, behave, and have a wonderful time. Here at the Art Walk and the Art Walk After Hours getting underway in just a little bit here. We're live on Froggy 102.7, wrapping things up.
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0: 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I get it. 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

0: Well, I'm about to get canceled.
1: Okay.
0: Women talk more than men.
1: Fair.
2: Women do talk more than men, but only during the years when everyone is constantly asking them questions. Researchers at the University of Arizona found that most age groups were pretty similar in how much men and women talked, but women between the ages of 25 to 64 spoke about 3,000 more words per day than men.
0: Wow! As men, I feel like we're being silenced!
1: You are going to be canceled.
2: I am going to be canceled.
1: Yeah, sure.
2: It's that between 25 and 64, women are in what they call the default project manager of everyone's life era.
1: Mm-hmm.
2: That's the age range where somebody is asking, where are the cleats? Did you sign the permission slip? What mm-hmm. time is the thing? What's for dinner? Where's my charger? Do we have ketchup? Why is the dog eating that? And then men are like, wow, you talk a lot. That's because no one's coming to us for any questions. Now, I did think the range went a little high, 25 to 64. I thought it would have been maybe more 35 to 54. So I was a little surprised it was that wide of a range, just because a lot of the kids are out of the house by the time.
1: Well, then you
2: there.
1: Have grandkids, right? So you're
2: sure.
1: answering a lot of questions, or you have aging parents. Then you have to talk a lot to family members.
2: It's true.
1: Guys are just like, meat.
2: Now you're canceled. See, we both got canceled together. That's what has to happen. Whenever one of us gets canceled, the other person needs to make a commitment to get canceled as well. Same day.

0: I don't know what brought this to mind.
1: John, you referred to a
0: robotic toilet.
1: As
0: drives
1: John.
0: Itself to you as John. What if we had a group of people, a support group of names that history ruined?
1: Yeah.
0: There are two out there I think you would start with.
1: Richard.
0: Oh, I thought you were going to say Adolf.
1: What? I guess we're...
0: All right, let's regroup here for a second.
1: I guess we're looking at this from a different lens. I'm going Richard. What has he done? What has this guy done to get that nickname?
0: Yeah, it's not a great nickname.
1: It's not.
0: I'm meaning, let's say these are all... Here, let's reset the table. This is a support group of people who had names that used to be okay, but then someone in history ruined it for them.
1: Okay, Karen.
0: But they're still alive.
1: Got it.
0: Hello, hi, I'm Judas.
1: Okay,
0: hi,
1: yeah.
0: Hi, Judas.
1: Right.
0: You know, that's the support group. Benedict...
1: Oh, sure.
0: Benedict Arnold turned against the Americans in the Revolutionary War.
1: Cumberbatch seems to be doing all right.
0: He's doing fine, but he's British.
1: Yeah.
0: You know? Chad. Chad became shorthand for sort of an overconfident gym bro, frat bro kind of guy.
1: Sorry, Chad.
0: Felicia.
1: Bye, Felicia.
0: Their name was fine for years and years and years, and then that came up and turned into now a punchline.
1: Right.
0: Damien. They say the omen made Damien feel like the default creepy evil child. We would like to welcome our little bundle of joy, Damien.
1: That's too bad because I do like that name.
0: Now, you don't see a lot of Hannibals anymore.
1: Mm-hmm.
0: Scrooge. Were there real Scrooges? Was someone a real Scrooge?
1: I didn't think so.
0: Although the first name Ebenezer is a legit first name, and that's bad.
1: I kind of like it.
0: Donna.
1: What would a nickname be?
0: Maybe.
1: Ezer? Geezer. Ebenezer. Kneezer. Knees. Hey, knees. Hey, Ebby.
0: I don't know.
1: Yeah, that's not great.
0: I don't love any of this.
1: Not a great sitch. Well, let's add John to the list.
0: I guess, and Richard, for that matter. That is true, though. Who was the first person that said, I think, Richard, we're just going to call you, this is your nickname.
1: Right.
0: I feel like I can't even say it in this conversation
1: right now. I know. Okay, that was fun.
0: Thank you.
1: Thank you.
0: What a nice day.
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3: 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Of course, we've got the Art Walk After Hours planned for a great live show at 7:30, a full set from the indie rock band from 7:30 until 9 p.m. here on the Central Green right outside the Learner. Don't forget, at the Learner itself, they are screening and debuting, premiering, if you will, the Elkhart Historical Narrative short film. So they've got the documentary scheduled throughout the day and evening. And there's so much to see and do. Bring the family down. Grab the dog. I brought my dog. Come on out and just enjoy a fantastic evening. The weather is gorgeous. And you couldn't ask for better. We've got a nice light breeze. The sun's not killing us. I mean, it's just a really beautiful Wednesday evening to spend here in downtown Elkhart for the Art Walk. So come and experience everything that they have to offer. There is so much to see and do. Free crafts, family entertainment, the documentary, the live music. It's free to get in. And there are 20 or more local artists in all the downtown shops showing you their wares, and just plenty to see and do. It's just a wonderful evening that makes you realize how fortunate we are to live in a community like Elkhart, where we've got stuff like this going on for free. And, of course, don't forget, Dora is in effect. You know what I'm talking about. So come on out, behave, and have a wonderful time. Here at the Art Walk and the Art Walk After Hours getting underway in just a little bit here. We're live on Froggy 102.7, wrapping things up.
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3: 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Of course, we've got the Art Walk After Hours planned for a great live show at 7:30, a full set from the early, the indie rock band from 7:30 until 9 p.m. here on the Central Green right outside the Lerner. Don't forget, at the Lerner itself, they're screening and debuting, premiering, if you will, the Elkhart historical narrative short film. So they've got the documentary scheduled throughout the day and evening. And there's so much to see and do. Bring the family down. Grab the dog. I brought my dog. Come on out and just enjoy a fantastic evening. The weather is gorgeous. And you couldn't ask for better. We've got a nice light breeze. The sun's not killing us. I mean, it's just a really beautiful Wednesday evening to spend here in downtown Elkhart for the Art Walk. So come and experience everything that they have to offer. There is so much to see and do. Free crafts, family entertainment, the documentary, the live music. It's free to get in. And there are 20 or more local artists in all the downtown shops showing you their wares. And just plenty to see and do. It's just a wonderful evening that makes you realize how fortunate we are to live in a community like Elkhart, where we've got stuff like this going on for free. And, of course, don't forget, Dora is in effect. You know what I'm talking about. So come on out, behave, and have a wonderful time here at the Art Walk and the Art Walk After Hours getting underway in just a little bit here. We're live on Froggy 102.7, wrapping things up.
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8: Occasional showers and thunder today with heavy rain possible. Highs mid-70s. Showers and storms with downpours continue tonight. A few showers could linger into Sunday morning, then drying out. High Sunday, upper 70s. We're back to seeing sun in low 80s starting Monday. Rain chances staying low until the end of the week. I'm WSBT 22 meteorologist Jessica Burns.
9: It's 70 degrees in Middlebury. From the Legacy Heating and Air, Froggy Weather Desk.
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3: I feel by the wayside like everyone else.

0: Donna, I have a follow, a category.
1: I have a follow.
0: I have a category that I think that you should follow on social media, because you're very picky and choosy in a good way with what you follow online. You ought to check out loneliness influencers. Let me explain what that means.
1: Okay.
0: It sounds meaner than it actually is. We used to go on social media to prove that we had plans, right? It was like, look, we're at this restaurant, I'm at this gala, whatever. Well, now there's been a shift where people are posting to prove that they finally canceled their plans. And what they're doing is they're just showing life at home, peaceful life at home.
1: Yes, I love it.
0: And I think that this could be really good for you. And there are a lot of young women who do it, just like these little quiet, mostly solo lives. So this isn't like sad in your car, crying loneliness stuff. This is like what they call aesthetic solitude.
1: I like it.
0: Making coffee.
1: Mm.
0: Going on walks alone.
1: Yes. Looking at the garden.
0: Spending Friday night at home.
1: Looking at ducks.
0: Yes. And it could show you, and a lot of times very aesthetically, it does show you, you know, everything just looks neat in the blanket over the chair. And it's just her sitting there with a warm cup of Joe. And she's just like peaceful and maybe reading or journaling. And,
1: yes.
0: and I thought it was a fair juxtaposition of what life looked like on social media 8 or 10 years ago. It was you need to show people what you're doing all the time.
1: Mm-hmm.
0: And now it's you kind of show them what you're not doing.
1: Great.

0: I have a die in my hand. Standard six-sided, not a Dungeons & Dragons. I will roll it now, Donna, and if you guess what number it rolls on, this will give us good luck.
1: Snake eyes!
0: And...
1: three.
0: If you had to have one eye or one ear, what would you prefer?
1: I think one ear.
0: Yeah, I feel like a lot of people that I hang out with, they have their hearing going in one ear anyway.
1: Right, and the other thing is, I'm a lady person with hair that comes down to my shoulders, so people won't notice, so I won't be self-conscious.
0: Sure. Yeah, that makes sense.
1: Yeah, no ponytails for me after that. Do you realize how many people mumble? Anybody? Anybody? A lot of mumblers. People mumble, and then they try to gaslight you as if you're deaf, and you're like, no, I'm not deaf. You're a low talker, Mumbleina. Okay, so right. Back off.
0: May I throw one more ingredient into this stew?
1: Sure.
0: What about though the people, and it's usually a man who is stubborn, is too prideful, and won't just go and get a hearing aid because he feels like it's going to make him look old. Though, A, they make them very discreet these days, and B, do you think the very, very discreet situation of a hearing aid in your ear is going to make you look older than constantly saying, huh? What's that? I'm sorry, huh? Turning your head? Do you not think that makes you look like Grumple Stiltskin? Because it does. You're an old bag of bones.
1: I don't think it's Grumple. I think it's Rumple.
0: It is Rumple Stiltskin. I was just saying they were kind of being grumpy.
1: Oh,
0: I was doing
1: got
0: the play
1: it.
0: On
1: okay,
0: words.
1: That was nice.
0: You know,
1: that
0: you did
1: really
0: Mumbleina.
1: Good.
0: I know it's Thumbelina.
1: Right, right, right.
0: Why
1: right.
0: are you doing this?
1: Okay, you're right. I'm sorry.
0: Thank you, Donna.
1: You got it, bud.
0: All right, man.
1: All right, man.
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4: 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Of course, we've got the Art Walk After Hours planned for a great live show at 7:30, a full set from the indie rock band from 7:30 until 9 p.m. here on the Central Green right outside the Lerner. Don't forget, at the Lerner itself, they're screening and debuting, premiering, if you will, the Elkhart Historical Narrative short film. So they've got the documentary scheduled throughout the day and evening. And there's so much to see and do. Bring the family down. Grab the dog. I brought my dog. Come on out and just enjoy a fantastic evening. The weather is gorgeous. And you couldn't ask for better. We've got a nice light breeze. The sun's not killing us. I mean, it's just a really beautiful Wednesday evening to spend here in downtown Elkhart for the Art Walk. So come and experience everything that they have to offer. There is so much to see and do. Free crafts, family entertainment, the documentary, the live music. 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It's just a wonderful evening that makes you realize how fortunate we are to live in a community like Elkhart, where we've got stuff like this going on for free. And, of course, don't forget, Dora is in effect. You know what I'm talking about. So come on out, behave, and have a wonderful time here at the Art Walk and the Art Walk After Hours getting underway in just a little bit here. We're live on Froggy 102.7, wrapping things up.
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Oh, hi. That's a nice boy from New York City named Shane, known better to us as Somber. On Froggy 102.7, his brand new one is My Body Isn't Ready, and that is this week's Ad or Bad song, so it's time for you to perform your duty. 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
8: Occasional showers and thunder today with heavy rain possible. Highs mid-70s. Showers and storms with downpours continue tonight. A few showers could linger into Sunday morning, then drying out. High Sunday, upper 70s. We're back to seeing sun in low 80s starting Monday. Rain chances staying low until the end of the week. I'm WSBT 22 meteorologist Jessica Burns.
9: It's 71 degrees in Millersburg from the Legacy Heating and Air Froggy Weather Desk.
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1: 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A little Britney with Will I Am on the Frog.

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Ariana Grande and Hate That I Made You Love Me on Froggy 102.7. She made it out of Add or Bad last week. Congratulations to Ray. This is Click Clack Symphony, the latest ad here on Froggy 102.7. Did you know the-

She'll be all right. 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She will save herself this time. 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The cold never lasts, my darling. It just teaches the heart how to run.

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I'm Tommy Lee. Thank you so much for hanging out on this fine, fine afternoon. Okay, maybe a little cloudy, maybe a little rainy, but fine enough compared to some of the weekends we've had recently where it's just been too ungodly hot and humid to go anywhere, or smoky. Madonna is going to kick off the Froggy Flashback Frenzy and 8 Straight for us in a little bit, but first, it's Alex Warren with A Fever Dream on Froggy 102.7.

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7: 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Froggy weather forecast.
8: Off and on showers through the evening and night, lows mid-60s. Sunday starts off wet, but rain will clear up by the afternoon. Highs tomorrow, upper 70s. We're back to the low 80s Monday with plenty of sun to go around. Highs stay in the low to mid-80s through the work week. Rain chances staying low most of the week ahead. I'm WSBT 22 meteorologist Jessica Burns.
9: It's 72 degrees in Bristol from the Legacy Heating and Air Froggy Weather Desk.
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We're in the middle of your Froggy Flashback Frenzy as we're just getting into the early stages of Eight Straight with Secondhand Serenade's Fall for You on Froggy. 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

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Of course, he's going to be playing in September down in Indy. There are so many great concerts all over the place, and there are still plenty to come. 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
2: Alexander Hamilton is the architect of America's financial system. 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

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We heard from her a little bit ago on the Froggy Flashback Frenzy. Here's her latest. It's Madonna teaming up with Sabrina Carpenter and Bring Your Love on The Frog.

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Taylor before that from Toy Story 5. I'm Tommy Lee. The beloved Kim and I were just talking the other day about how we still haven't seen Toy Story 5. We're older people. We have grown-up children. We probably really don't have an excuse to go see a Toy Story movie. But darn it, they're really good movies. So, you know, we're probably going to go soon. Here's Harry Styles on Froggy 102.7.

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7: Off and on showers through the evening and night, lows mid-60s. Sunday starts off wet, but rain will clear out by the afternoon. Highs tomorrow, upper 70s. We're back to the low 80s Monday with plenty of sun to go around. Highs stay in the low to mid-80s through the work week. Rain chances staying low most of the week ahead. I'm WSBT 22 meteorologist Jessica Burns.
8: It's 72 degrees from downtown Goshen. From the Legacy Heating and Air, Froggy Weather Desk.
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Finger 11, which would make it really difficult to bowl. 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They could rule the world. 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

0: Bruno and I Just Might on Froggy 102.7. The Great Cardboard Boat Race is coming up. This is going to be great again this year, Friday the 14th. 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It'll be at LaSalle Bristol's Pond on County Road 17 in Elkhart. There will be food trunks. There will be drinks. There will be a genuine good time to be had by all. Just a really great afternoon for a really great cause. The Great Cardboard Boat Race coming up in just a couple of weeks on Froggy 102.7.
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3: In 1936, one man shattered the myth of Nazi superiority. Jesse Owens, the grandson of a slave, competed in the Olympics in Germany that year.
4: Ohio State's phenomenal Jesse Owens again takes the spotlight as he sprints for the takeoff and the broad jump.
3: Adolf Hitler wanted to show the world that the Aryan race was racially superior, but 22-year-old Owens destroyed that lie by winning an unprecedented 4 gold medals. He proved to the world that excellence is not confined to one race or nationality.
5: After the fanfares of the Olympic opening comes the most amazing performance by America's Jesse Owens in the 100 meters. The world's most superb runner makes the others look as if they're walking as he wins the final and equals the world's record time. This and his later victory in the long jump may well be the athletic performances of the century.
6: The competition was grand, and we're very glad to come out on top. Thank you very kindly.
3: He returned to the United States where discrimination was still rampant, but his achievements were an important stepping stone on the road to civil rights for all.
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Miles Smith on Froggy 102.7. Ella Langley before that with the song that's been at the top of the charts for 15 straight weeks. Choosing Texas. Unreal. What a great, I mean, it's a record breaker at this point. Knocking down Mariah Carey and pretty much everyone else who's had those long runs at the top. Congratulations to Ella Langley. And still a great song. Usually if a song's been out that long and been that big of a hit that long, I'm sick of it by now. Totally not. Still loving Choosing Texas. We've got Zara Larsson right now in Midnight Sun on Froggy 102.7.

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4: 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Froggy weather forecast.
5: Off and on showers through the evening and night, lows mid-60s. Sunday starts off wet, but rain will clear out by the afternoon. Highs tomorrow, upper 70s. We're back to the low 80s Monday with plenty of sun to go around. Highs stay in the low to mid-80s through the work week. Rain chances staying low most of the week ahead. I'm WSBT 22 meteorologist Jessica Burns.
6: It's 72 degrees
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Vanessa Carlton is going to close up the look back to the songs of yesteryear after Bubba Sparks keeps it moving. 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
7: He grew up in poverty and never attended high school or college, but Abraham Lincoln became one of our greatest presidents, keeping our nation whole after the Civil War, even after 11 southern states tried to secede from the Union.
8: 47 years ago, our fathers brought forth on this continent a new nation, conceived in liberty and dedicated to the proposition that all men are created equal.
7: He persuaded Congress to pass the amendment that abolished slavery, and he delivered one of the most important speeches in the history of our nation, the Gettysburg Address, honoring our fallen soldiers and advocating for equality and our democratic government.
9: We here highly resolve that these dead shall not have died in vain, and that this nation, under God, shall have a new birth of freedom, and that government of the people, by the people, and for the people shall not perish from the earth.
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Billie Eilish coming up in a little bit, posing a very deep and philosophical question. But first, the band Camino is just shouting Holly on Froggy 102.7.

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The lady we call Gaga on Froggy 102.7. I'm Tommy Lee. Good evening. Thank you for being here on a Saturday. We've got Shinedown kicking off 8 Straight and your Froggy Flashback Frenzy just the other side of Ariana Grande and Hate That I Made You Love Me on Froggy 102.7.

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9: Off and on showers through the evening and night, lows mid-60s. Sunday starts off wet, but rain will clear up by the afternoon. Highs tomorrow, upper 70s. We're back to the low 80s Monday with plenty of sun to go around. Highs stay in the low to mid-80s through the work week. Rain chances staying low most of the week ahead. I'm WSBT 22 meteorologist Jessica Burns.
10: It's 72 degrees in downtown Elkhart. From the Legacy Heating and Air, Froggy Weather Desk.
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Olivia Rodrigo and Drop Dead on Froggy 102.7. Before that, It's a Mario. Hey, you know what? 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

Mendez and Cabello. That is Señorita on Froggy 102.7. I'm Tommy Lee out the door. Be good to one another, my friends. I will talk to you again tomorrow morning. All right, tomorrow afternoon, rather. Thank you so much for hanging out again today. And don't go anywhere. Great music yet to come. Alessia Cara, Bruno Mars. We'll throw the Demon Hunters in there just for good measure. And I leave you in the capable hands of Martin Garrix and Ed Sheeran on Froggy 102.7.

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5: 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Froggy weather forecast.
6: Off and on showers through the evening and night, lows mid-60s. Sunday starts off wet, but rain will clear out by the afternoon. Highs tomorrow, upper 70s. We're back to the low 80s Monday with plenty of sun to go around. Highs stay in the low to mid-80s through the work week. Rain chances staying low most of the week ahead. I'm WSBT 22 meteorologist Jessica Burns.
7: It's 71 degrees in Dunlap from the Legacy Heating and Air Froggy Weather Desk.
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0: 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Well, for starters, it's morning, and you'll hear random stuff like this.
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7: As a young boy, he enrolled in art classes. 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